0: 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Sean here. Jess, can I make your night better?
1: Yeah, can you embarrass my son, Steven?
0: 100%.
1: Oh, God, yes. Yeah, Steven Penland, your mom says get home.
0: Steven, you heard your mom. Get home quick, all right?

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1: If you've ever thought about clapping your hands when a plane lands, don't do it. 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I want to hear from you. What has someone done to ruin the romance immediately? 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
1: It's Sean, and hundreds of couples were asked, what's the quickest way to ruin a romantic getaway? Some of the answers were taking too many food pictures, being rude to waitstaff. But the number one answer, which surprised me, clapping when the plane lands. I didn't know people actually did that. Jen, thanks for the call. What could a guy do to instantly ruin a romantic getaway with you?
2: Oh, my God. Guys that are taking their shirt off the second the sun comes out.
1: Really?
2: Just to, like, go for a run or a walk. It's like, calm down. And you really need to put your shirt back on.
1: You seem heated about this.
2: What are you doing? It's not even... Calm down.
1: Look, if he were built like Brad Pitt in Fight Club, he's probably getting away with it. Let's be honest, all right? Coming up, Bruno Mars, his latest Risk It All off the Romantics. It's up next on Today's Mix.
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Bruno Mars has played our iHeartRadio Music Festival. It was back in 2013. But we want to get you out to this year's show both nights with $1,000 to spend, airfare, hotel included. 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

0: Now 93.3, the best variety from 2K to today. Sean here. Now, in a recent survey with hundreds of respondents, the quickest way to ruin romantic vibes is to clap when an airplane lands. Apparently, that is a major turnoff to a lot of people. I can't say I disagree. It's kind of a dorky thing to do for sure. Sabrina, what is something a guy could do to instantly kill the vibe with you?
1: Guys who are trying to bring back JNCOs.
0: JNCOs, the pants?
1: Those hideous pants from like the 90s that are like, the size of their entire body, each pant leg, you know?
0: This feels like a bad time to admit that I had a pair of those pants. Thank you, Sabrina. Tame Impala with Jenny Dracula coming up next on today's mix, 90s to now.
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Now 93.3, the best variety from 2K to today. You know, it's not often we see Taylor and Travis getting all lovey-dovey in public, but there's another celebrity couple, singer and NFL player, that just got engaged, getting very cozy in the most public of places.

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1: 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I'm talking about, like, everyday things. Julie, what's your take on this?
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Hey, it's Shannon O. But you probably already knew that, didn't you? Because you are my boss. 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

0: Now 93.3, the best variety from 2K to today. It's going to be one heck of a show in Vegas this September 18th and 19th. 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How would you like to go to the entire festival presented by Capital One? Because we can make that happen starting at 9 o'clock this morning. You got a chance at winning not only $1,000, but also a trip to our iHeartRadio Music Festival. 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

now, 93.3. Do you see Andy Reid had to step in because too many people were poking fun of Travis and saying that he has a dad bod? What happened to him?

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Now 93.3. I recently read a meme from somebody who went to Lollapalooza saying that Britney Spears walked so that Tate McRae could sprint. And I feel that is 110% accurate. Britney Spears, just the

Now at 93.3, the best variety from 2K to today. You got about a month left before one of your favorite singing shows makes a comeback, and it turns out they're doing things a little different. Not this season, but the following season. I'll get you details on that coming up in 6 minutes.

The best variety from 2K to today. Now 93.3. If I could ever trade voices with anyone in this world, even though I am female, Teddy Swims. Every day. Specifically this song.

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I don't know who needs to hear this, but especially on a Monday, up to 5 cups of coffee, not only safe for you to drink, but in some instances can lower the risk of stroke, type 2 diabetes, and heart failure. So have at her.

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Zara Larsson going to be part of our iHeartRadio Music Festival presented by Capital One. 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

93.3, the best variety from 2K to today. Parents are spending a lot of money when it comes to back to school. 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

0: The best variety from 2K to today. Now 93.3. My name is Shannon. Oh, I told you once, I'll say it again. You are my boss. So anytime you want to hear a song, you just got to let me know using the TalkBack feature. Trent did that.
1: I would like to hear Justin Timberlake.
0: I am a woman of my word, Trent. Sexy Back is on for you now.

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Now 93.3. Hey, Shannon, I already got your happy hour planned for you this Thursday. Ella Langley releasing a new beer, teaming up with Shiner. The Dandelion Honey Kolsch, which sounds pretty good. Apparently, Shiner's featured a lot in her

Now 93.3, the best variety from 2K to today. The dating scene's so tough out here that TikTok doesn't even want to deal with it. Hey, it's Shannon. The app actually disabled a feature that could have scored you a date. I got details coming up in 6 minutes.

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1: We've barely tapped into August, and yet Starbucks already announced they're releasing the pumpkin spice latte on August 25th. Is that a little too soon, do you think? 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

The best variety from 2K to today. Now 93.3. So yesterday I went for a run and this song actually came up when I was listening to the iHeart 2000s playlist, which you can get all of those decades channels on our free iHeart Radio app. If you like the 2000s, you like the 80s, you like the 60s, it's all available for you there. 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

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Hey, it's Shannon O. Did you know that our iHeartRadio Music Festival presented by Capital One is coming up next month? And did you know that you could actually be there? I'll tell you how in the next 10 minutes. They say-

0: Now 93.3, the best variety from 2K to today. The Goo Goo Dolls, Benson Boone, BTS, Zara Larsson, they're all going to be part of our iHeartRadio Music Festival. Hey, it's Shannon. Oh, yeah, that festival is about a month away, September 18th and 19th. It's going down in Las Vegas, presented by Capital One at the T-Mobile Arena. How'd you like to go? Not only like to go, but also with a little spending cash, $1,000. We got a chance for you to win a trip out there, plus that cash money coming up at 9 o'clock this morning. So make sure to set a reminder.
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1: Hey, it's Shannon L. Playing anything that you want to hear, make sure to just hit the talk back mic and let me know. Next request is coming in from Alicia. What is it?
2: 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Anything Bruno Mars.
1: Girl, I got you. I'm a Bruno Mars stan. Risk It All is on for you now.

The best variety from 2K to today. Now 93.3. I feel like the day is just flying, but I feel like that's also just the year because it's only about 7 weeks until Halloween. So let's just cool it. What do you think? It's Green Day. Good riddance. My name

0: Pink right there on Now 93.3. Adam in Savannah in for Doug and Jen. Hope you are having a great morning today. And I feel like we had a really, really good entertainment weekend here in New England. I went to Hillary Duff the other night, and I'm not going to lie, I didn't really have like a high expectation going in to the show. And she killed it. She can perform, and she 1,000,000% killed it at the Xfinity. All right, on the way, coming up, The Weeknd, Chappell Roan, and Maroon 5 on Now. Good morning.
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going to lie to you. I really cannot deal with the humidity another day. And we're going to get another day of sunny and humid and a high right around 89. Carrie, right now. Right.

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1: Adam and Savannah in for Doug and Jen on Now 93.3. Hope you are having a great Monday morning. Sunny and a high of 89. Coming up in three things. You are going to be pumped at what they have got back at Dunkin'. And we are not talking about pumpkin. We'll talk about that in two songs on Now.

another day of it being hot and another day of it being humid. Sunny and a high around 89 later on today. Now 93.3. Hope you are having a great Monday morning.

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0: Savannah in for Doug and Jen on Now 93.3. Hope you are having a great Monday morning. Coming up in the dish.
1: First, the internet thought Britney Spears was a clone. Now they're thinking another celebrity is a clone. And we're going to do a deep dive.

0: Let's go.
1: This is not a celebrity couple I saw coming, but now that it's happening, kind of obsessed. So Michael B. Jordan and Ray were spotted hanging out together at Six Flags Magic Mountain right outside of LA. And when I tell you they were not hiding anything, I mean they were not hiding anything. Like, there's videos of them on roller coasters together. They're laughing. They're looking very chatty. And the internet started doing what the internet does best. Talking. But before we start planning their wedding, because I already did that, neither Michael or Ray has confirmed that they're dating. So for now, this is all just speculation. But like me, the internet is loving the idea of the two of them together. If you want to check out those videos, of course, we got them for you online. Now, Usher, oh my God, what is going on with these clone rumors? Like, it started with Britney Spears, and now it's happening with Usher. So there are videos from his first night of his and Chris Brown's R&B tour at MetLife Stadium. And they're just going like ultra viral. So in the videos, Usher is performing Caught Up and Bad Girl, but fans started noticing that something looked a little weird. Like, his face and his body language just weren't matching up with normal Usher. And then the internet detectives got involved. So one fan actually said the guy who was on stage didn't have Usher's hand tattoos. So everybody's like, oh my God, definitely a clone. But Usher actually had to respond to these comments at some point, and he just laughed it off. He's like, y'all are funny. Clone? They can't clone this, which a little bit cringy, not gonna lie. But Usher says it was absolutely him. But despite that, the internet has dubbed Usher's clone Gusher, and that might be the best thing I have heard in actual weeks. And we're gonna wrap up with Kylie Jenner and her wild 29th birthday party. Oh my God, I would like low-key give my left arm to be at this party. It sounds insane. But things definitely got pretty lit. So Hailey Bieber was at the party and shared a photo of herself like playfully licking another friend's behind while wearing a tiara, which is kind of giving all the energy we need in 2026. But the original photo came from influencer Devon Lee Carlson, and Hailey was not worried about keeping the night low-key. Like, the girl was in video after video. She was wearing a pink feather boa. She was dancing with a cocktail shaker. Kind of sounds like my bachelorette, and I'm not mad about it. But Kylie went full pink for the celebration. She had a hot pink mini dress. She had feathered heels. It was a look. But Kim and Khloe Kardashian were also spotted at the party, as well as Justin Bieber. But it looks like Timothy Chalamet was MIA. The celebration was a little early. Kylie's birthday is today, so happy birthday to our girl Kylie Jenner. And if you want to see all the posts, oh, you know we got them. Now93.3.com.
0: 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We will do it again next hour on Now.
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0: Now 93.3, Adam in Savannah, in for Doug and Shane. Cardi and Song of the Morning on the way in 1 hour. I know a lot of people went to Hillary Duff. So we are going to pick Come Clean on my end. And what do you got?
1: You know what? I'm going to go a little out of my wheelhouse. I'm going to do Bruno Mars, Uptown Funk.
0: 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Good morning.

Rihanna right there, Adam in Savannah, in for Tug and Jen. Hope you are having a great Monday morning. Alex Warren killing it the other night on the iHeartRadio TikTok Live. You can get a full recap right now on the iHeartRadio TikTok. Ordinary on now. They say the

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0: Tug and Jen on Now 93.3. Hope you are having a great Monday morning. We want to get you on a plane to Vegas, and you are looking forward to what?
1: I'm going
0: to
1: call it, literally, mark my words, Zara Larsson's Lush Life Dancer at our iHeartRadio Music Festival. It's going to be the best one yet. I mean, in Vegas, seeing Zara Larsson. We've got your shot to win a trip for two, plus $1,000. It's on the way right at 9 here on Now 93.3.

0: Adam and Savannah in for Doug and Jen on Now 93.3. Hope you are having a great morning. Coming up in the dish.
1: Kylie Jenner just celebrated her 29th birthday a little early. Kim Kardashian was there, Hailey Bieber, Justin Bieber, and things definitely got really wild.
0: All right, we will talk about that right after. Hozier. Wow.

0: quite the party on Friday night, and things got super lit. So Hailey Bieber was at the party, and she actually shared a photo of herself like licking another friend's backside while wearing a tiara. It was kind of iconic, but the original photo came from influencer Devon Lee Carlson, and Hailey, like, she was not worried about being low-key that night. Like, she was here for the chaos, and I am living for it. She was in another video where she was wearing a pink feather boa and just like dancing with a cocktail shaker, and I'm like, girl, this is the energy I need for summer 2026. But Kylie, she went full pink for the celebration. She had a hot pink mini dress, matching feathered heels. I mean, the girl was killing it. And she had not one, not two, but three birthday cakes. Like, that's actually my dream. But sissies Kim and Khloe Kardashian were there too, as well as Justin Bieber. However, Kylie's boyfriend, Timothy Chalamet, MIA. So hopefully they're doing something today to celebrate her actual birthday. Now, speaking of a wild time, Michael B. Jordan and Ray are actually sparking dating rumors after they were spotted hanging out at Six Flags Magic Mountain right outside of LA. And honestly, what a great date spot. I mean, they honestly weren't hiding anything either. I mean, they were riding roller coasters together, laughing. They were super chatty in between rides. And the internet was just going ballistic, which, I mean, same. But before we start planning the wedding, because, you know, my brain works quick, neither of them have confirmed that they are dating. And honestly, they probably won't, because they're both known for keeping their private lives very private, specifically Michael B. Jordan, after he broke up with Lori Harvey back in 2022. But fans and myself are still very into the idea of these two together because they're both so hot. And we'll wrap up this morning with rumors that Usher is actually a clone. Yeah, so first it was rumors Britney Spears was a clone, now it's Usher. And it all comes from videos from his and Chris Brown's R&B tour at MetLife Stadium. They have gone ultra viral. So in the videos, Usher's performing Caught Up and Bad Girl, the fans started noticing that it looked like it wasn't quite Usher, you know, with the body language and just how he was moving. And then the internet detectives zoomed in on the hands. What is up with people on the internet and hands? But anyways, they're like, wait a minute, Usher's hand tattoos aren't on this guy's hands. So Usher actually had to get involved, and he responded saying, y'all are funny, clone? They can't clone this. And I'm just like, ooh, Usher, too far, bro, too far. But Usher says it absolutely was him on stage, but people, they're not buying it, and they are calling Usher's alleged clone Gusher. Honestly, between that and Jimothy, those are the best names I've heard all year. If you want to get more on this, of course, we got you. Now933.com.
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Now 93.3, a lot of people, including my wife, had a really, really good time at Hillary Duff over the weekend. And we have got Come Clean for the Cardigan song of the morning. My pick, or Uptown Funk, coming up next. But they are tied right now. You got to get your vote in on our Instagram story at now 93.3 FM. And we are going to play Hillary or Uptown Funk coming up next. Hang on. No.

Adam and Savannah in for Doug and Jen on Now 93.3, 8 o'clock at WSNE, Taunton, Providence. And right now, we have got the Cardigan song of the morning. You get to relive Hillary Duff all over again. Come clean. 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

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Hillary Duff at the Xfinity Center. 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Take

you think people overshare on their Facebook or post too many photos of, quote, real life on their Insta? Wait till you hear what Doug thinks. Doug and Jen, now 93.3. It's an everyday

For Doug and Jen, hope you are having a great morning. The weather today not really looking that good if you're not a fan of it being humid. Sunny and humid and a high right around 89 all day long. 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

0: Adam and Savannah in for Doug and Jen on Now 93.3. Hope you are having a great Monday morning. Coming up in the dish.
1: First, the internet thought Britney Spears was a clone. Now they're thinking another celebrity is a clone. And we're going to do a deep dive.

0: Adam and Savannah in for Doug and Jen on Now 93.3. Hope you are having a great Monday morning. Sunny and a high of 89 later on today. In Savannah right now. Dish, let's go.
1: This is not a celebrity couple I saw coming, but now that it's happening, kind of obsessed. So Michael B. Jordan and Ray were spotted hanging out together at Six Flags Magic Mountain right outside of LA. And when I tell you they were not hiding anything, I mean they were not hiding anything. Like, there's videos of them on roller coasters together. They're laughing. They're looking very chatty. And the internet started doing

You and your BFF getting on a plane, going and having an unreal weekend in Vegas. You could be there for our iHeartRadio Music Festival. Another shot for you to win on the way in two songs on Now.

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Adam and Savannah in for Doug and Jen. Hope you are having a great Monday morning. Sunny and a high right around 89 later on today. Another day, a humid. And ho-hey on Now 93.3.

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0: Doug and Jen, now 93.3. It's an everyday thing.

Adam and Savannah in for Doug and Jen on Now 93.3. Hope you are having a great Monday morning. Sunny and a high of 89. Coming up in three things. You are going to be pumped at what they have got back at Dunkin'. And we are not talking about pumpkin. We'll talk about that in two songs on Now.

0: Coming, Savannah in for Doug and Jen on Now 93.3. Hope you are having a great Monday morning. Sunny today in a high right around 89. And three things you need to know right now, Savannah.
1: Well, if you have today off, I am definitely very jealous. But it's Victory Day, and I didn't realize this, but we're the only state in the country that actually still recognizes the end of World War II as an actual holiday. It's pretty cool. So recognizes Japan's surrender back in August of 1945. And we have a really big connection to World War II. 1 in 10 Rhode Islanders actually served, which explains why the holiday is stuck around for so long. There's actually another push to rename it Peace and Remembrance Day, but that hasn't moved forward yet. So for today, happy Victory Day.
0: You know, I actually knew that, and I'm proud that I did. All right, NBA legend Don Nelson died at the age of 86 over the weekend. Huge part, if you were a big Celtics fan back in the day with Larry Bird and all that, you know that Don Nelson, an incredible, incredible coach in the second winningest coach in NBA history, and he passed away over the weekend at the age of 86. And Savannah, we have got something brand new at Dunkin' that people are going to love.
1: All right, and we'll wrap up this morning with some good news for my fellow Dunkin' peeps. I can't believe it, but the buckets are back. Yeah, Dunkin' brought back its giant iced beverage buckets on Friday. They're only around for a limited time, but when I say giant, I mean giant, like 48 ounces. Like, it's kind of an absurd amount of Dunkin', but I'm obsessed with it. So you can fill a bucket with either a nice coffee or a refresher. So you've definitely got options depending on how much caffeine you're looking for. But the buckets are only around while supplies last. So this definitely is a get it while you can situation. And somehow these buckets actually fit in a standard cup holder, which honestly might be the most impressive part of all of this. But you can roll by your local Dunkin', and if they still have some, get hooked up with one this morning.
0: I actually might have to go get one during the commercial break. Adam and Savannah in for Doug and Jen. Hope you are having a great morning. Thank you for hanging with Now 93.3.
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1: All right, I hope you're having a great Monday. This is Natalia here with you. And I did ask, what is something that happens at your work that you have to do for your job that makes you go, I do not get paid enough for this? I got a message from a Shauna. Take a listen.
2: Ma'am, I work in HR and I have to let people go. And I just don't think I get paid enough to do this because it's so heartbreaking. And I think I should invoice my company for all my therapy bills because it's heartbreaking. I hate it. I hate it. It's the worst part of my job.
1: You know what? I think so, too. I didn't even kind of think about that. I always know that it's hard for bosses sometimes to have to do those decisions, especially if they're really nice. But gosh, yeah, that HR position must be tough. Shauna, thanks so much for sending us that message. If you want to send me yours, like I said, open us up on the free iHeartRadio app and look for the red microphone button. Billie Eilish and Jimmy World coming up next. Now.

Now 93.3. All right, let's see what we got coming up on the way for you on this Monday. Some Taylor Swift, Cruel Summer. Also going to do Dracula from Tame Impala and Jenny. But first, I love this one right here. This is Timbaland with One Republic. Apologize.

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1: All right, are you a Big Brother fan? Yeah, a new season of Big Brother is happening right now, and there was an episode last night. Don't worry, I'm not going to say anything in case you haven't watched the episode just yet, but I've been enjoying this season, I will say. It has been entertaining. I do prefer to binge things sometimes. I wish there were a few episodes for me to just kind of watch while I'm waiting for the next episode to air, but if you are a Big Brother fan, let me know. I would love to hear from you. I'm on Instagram at Hey Natalia, HeyNatalia. All right, Pink and Bruno Mars coming up on the way. Hold on.
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1: Well, we're about 2 weeks away from Harry Styles hitting the States for his Together Together tour, which is basically just a residency in New York. Oh, I want to see him. It's Harry Styles.

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1: Yeah, just like you, we've got a junk drawer in the kitchen with zero plans to organize it. Guaranteed human.

0: 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All right. Hi there. This is Natalia filling in for Delana today. And my question has been, what happens at your job that you maybe get asked to do that you just think, I do not get paid enough for this? 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
1: Believe it or not, my boss asked me to clean out the refrigerator in the staff break room. And it was disgusting. There was stuff in there that had rotted and was falling apart and then turned to mush. And I got stuck doing it. And I was like, you know what? You don't pay me enough to do this.
0: Oh, Dan, I am so sorry. Why does every office have a fridge that goes bad at some point or another, right? We've all been there. Dan, thanks so much for your message. 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
1: 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There's one big plus, and I'll tell you what that is in two songs. Stay right here. This is Lady A, Meet You Now.

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1: All right, I'm a little surprised by this, but a list of the most attractive cities in the world, like the city's actually beautiful, came in. And Paris was not number one. That's what I would put as number one. But New York City took that number one spot.

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All right, friends, that's my time. I'm out of here. Have a great rest of your Monday. This is Olivia Dean. So easy. I could be

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I love how every celebrity is either launching a beauty line, a podcast, or both. 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Just saying.

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It's Seacrest and Tanya and Sissany. So there are three texts that I was reading about that you may be sending on a regular that people consider condescending. Are you doing this next?

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0: Do you send these texts? These are three texts that people generally consider condescending. One, after you receive a text, you send back, yikes. I do.
2: Well, it depends on what it is.
3: That's not condescending.
2: Yeah.
0: Well, people think it's condescending, and you keep sending it, and they're telling the researchers it's condescending. Yikes, and I say yay. Sometimes, like, if it's something good and I just don't have the time to craft a whole text, I'm like, yay.
3: I don't think it's condescending either.
2: Yeah, I think that's fine.
0: What about a thumbs up?
2: Oh, I do that a lot.
3: I hate a thumbs up.
0: I hate a thumbs up, too. It's like, you don't have the time to just type, no problem.
2: What? It's fine.
3: It's like eye roll.
2: No, it's not. It's thumbs up. It's great. It's not an eye roll.
0: No, it's not. It's just... Got it.
2: Confirmed. Like. It's literally called like.
3: Yeah, I don't like it.
0: I don't like it either.
3: Passive aggressive.
0: How about K? K?
3: Definitely passive aggressive.
2: There are bigger problems in this world than these three things that were text messaging.
0: Oh, really? What are the bigger problems while we're at it? What? You need something bigger.
2: You got all the mumbo jumbo.
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Now that we're in August, there's only so many weekends left to release a true blockbuster film, but there's still some incredible movies coming out. 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

0: made it complicated enough, but two adds a whole other layer of challenges, because when you're getting along with both, but they aren't getting along with each other, that causes a problem. And that's what Seth actually on the line is going through with two of his roommates arguing over the same woman. Hang on for this.
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In fact, the very worst guy, Dr. Doom. Robert Downey Jr. is famously making the switch from playing Iron Man to the most infamous villain in the Marvel Universe in Avengers Doomsday. And the first trailer is finally here. We've got a full breakdown. 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
1: I got to tell you a funny one.
2: Oh.
1: It's embarrassingly funny. So, somehow, I, in the airport, ended up needing to use the toilet. And I was seated for this episode. Oh. And when I got up, there was no toilet paper in the area. And I also didn't understand the toilet. It was a strange toilet. And there was a cord beside the toilet. So I pulled the cord. And as I pulled the cord, I thought I heard an alarm go off. But I had no toilet paper. So I took my pants down. And you know the hot blow dryer that you use for your hands?
2: Yeah.
1: I turned around and used that to wash my backside down.
2: This was all in your stall?
1: All in the bathroom, yeah. I thought it was quite creative to wash myself down with the hand hot blow dryer since there was no toilet paper.
2: Was there a bidet? Like, I'm confused.
3: Yeah, no, how were you wet?
1: Well, I used a sink and then an air dryer.
2: Oh, wow. You had your own bidet.
1: Yeah, I was quite flexible in this bathroom. Eww. I didn't use, no hands were involved, but there were no. But then the guy barges in on me in the middle of it. I'm like, what are you doing? He goes, you pulled the emergency cord. I go, well, I'm having an emergency. There's no toilet paper. Wish I had video. You would have loved it.
2: Yeah.
1: Nice. Oh, truly, wow. Truly embarrassing.
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93.3. 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So one of the BBC announcers immediately recognized Pharrell when cameras spotted him at the World Cup, but he misidentified him as another superstar rapper. Some people are buzzing about it. 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
1: Well, I don't know. This is interesting. They're saying there's such a thing as manifestation burnout, and we may be catching it.
2: Yeah, manifestation burnout. Do you have it?
1: We need to understand it first.
2: I'll explain.
1: We will understand it all. At least try. Next hour. I'm holding

0: Now 93.3. Let's play a few of these talkbacks here. Catherine has a problem with me. She says, I overpronounce my T's.
1: Yeah, you do.
2: Literally.
0: I beg your pardon.
1: You do.
0: How do I overpronounce? You either pronounce or you don't pronounce your T's.
2: Whoa.
0: Okay, let's hear
3: it. Brian Seacrest. I can't with you in these T's anymore. What is going on? And the way you just said about, are you from Canada now?
1: You do.
0: First of all,
1: the attitude in that talk back.
2: I mean, she's frustrated. She's frustrated.
0: Look, Kim, I think it is correct to have a hard pronunciation of the T. So when I get excited, I say excited. And then when I literally speak to you too, it's a hard sound, a hard consonant. All right. Christina.
4: Sisney. I've called you Sissy online before. I'm so sorry. I didn't know you hated it. Love you guys.
0: So we need to reveal that Sisney has taken issue with anybody calling her Sissy.
2: Well, it's only because it was a customer service guy. And I'd never met them before in my life. And I was like, can I call you Sissy? No.
0: I don't know but what you know about the briefing the guests get before they come on from the back room, but every guest is told not to call you Sissy before they come on.
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3: Well, I don't know. This is interesting. They're saying there's such a thing as manifestation burnout, and we may be catching it.
4: Yeah, manifestation burnout. Do you have it?
3: We need to understand it first.
4: I'll explain.
3: All right. That's next.
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1: So have you heard about manifestation burnout? Do you have manifestation burnout? What is it?
2: So I feel like, let's start with manifestation to begin with. I feel like everyone's always pushing manifest, stay positive, manifest that it will come if you almost wish it, right?
3: Or just believe in it. The universe has your back.
2: All of that. But maybe you kind of can burn out on that. And it's called manifestation burnout, which basically when all those feel good rituals that you might do, maybe it's the vision boarding, maybe it's mantras, maybe it's just manifesting or writing affirmations, it just becomes stale. You do it so much that it doesn't mean anything anymore and you burn out from it and the magic fades fast on these quote manifestations that you've been doing for years and years and years. And I'm talking like years, like going like 5 years deep of manifesting the same thing over and over and over and over and over again.
0: If it doesn't happen, give it up.
2: That's the thing though. It's like maybe change the course. And they're saying that it also has something to do with always living in the future.
3: Mm.
2: And so your mindset is then stuck in this, you know,
0: but the
2: future
0: same people
2: focus.
0: That tell me to live in the present, tell me to manifest the future.
2: It's
0: like conflicting reports from the same people.
2: You would think that something so innocent saying like, I'm going to have an amazing day wouldn't be bad, but
0: I think, I don't know. I mean, I'm for it. I'm for putting things out there to make them come true. But I also feel like if 5 years go by and you've been putting it out there, you need to change the headline.
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Is it inappropriate behavior when you're in a relationship, if you don't do anything, like if someone you met DMs you out of their own free will, do you have to report it to your partner even if you aren't going to respond or reply? So Daniel has this situation right now. He's going to be on with us

0: Salt, 93.3. Let's get to Dan on everybody's help on this one. So if you got a sec, everyone. So it says here, should you tell your boyfriend that this guy you met DM'd you? What happened?
1: We met this guy at a concert, and he made it pretty clear that he was into me, and that kind of made my boyfriend a little upset. And he sent me an inappropriate photograph on Instagram.
0: How'd the guy know how to DM you?
1: Well, he asked us for our handles, and it was kind of like awkward, so we just gave it to him. I mean, it was clear that he was into me, but we were just like, oh yeah, we're this and that and on Instagram, and he added us.
2: Okay. All right.
0: Yeah, I mean, your boyfriend not happy about that. What's the problem?
1: Well, the guy sent me a picture, like a DM.
0: Yeah, but I'm saying, like,
1: and I don't know if you
0: blocked the guy. You got a boyfriend, right?
1: Yeah.
0: You got to block the guy.
1: Can I tell my boyfriend?
2: Yeah, you could. Unless you're into this. Like, it sounds like maybe you're intrigued. No. You're flattered. You're not into your boyfriend.
1: I'm definitely into my boyfriend. I'm just...
0: Okay.
1: I mean, this guy is just good looking. I probably have a little bit of...
2: Told you. You need to reflect on how you feel about your relationship at this point.
0: But yeah, that's true. All right. Well, you got a lot of things, a lot of irons in the fire here, Daniel. Thank you very much for calling and good luck.
1: All right. Thanks, guys.
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1: All right, happy Monday night. This is Natalia jumping in. I'm ready to spend it with you. Thank you so much for having us on, by the way. If you want to hit me up with a song request, I'm on IG at Hey Natalia. It's 21 Pilots.

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1: Well, normally Ed Sheeran writes his songs pretty quickly. This one took him 3 days. That still sounds very quick to me. It's Ed Sheeran with Shivers.

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No bots. Just real people who allegedly may still hold a grudge from that one rude kid in middle school. Guaranteed human.

0: Now 93.3. So that was Zara Larsson, and she is going to be at our iHeartRadio Music Festival in Las Vegas, September 18th and 19th at the T-Mobile Arena. And yeah, we are giving you that chance to win those tickets to both nights. So you can see BTS, Zara Larsson, Benson Boone, Snoop Dogg, Weezer, and so many more. All you need to do is just go to our website. There's going to be all the information there, but we're going to be doing it every weekday, 9 a.m., 1 p.m., and 5 p.m. So three chances a day to win a trip to Las Vegas. It's going to be so amazing. All right, Olivia Dean and Alex Warren coming up next.
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1: Well, if you love this one from Alex Warren, you might love his new song. It is called Rescuer, and he just dropped it last week. Go ahead and check it out online. It's Alex Warren. They say